was drowning in the ocean. But it was like the ideal ocean of my mind. That reminded me of every best summer, you know, where I'm always a child but ageless at the same time.

Space is the place. Come on and go out of space. Cause space is the place. Space is the place.

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I should like very much now to go back and show you probably the first thing I ever played. When I found out that nobody couldn't teach me anything, I had to find something of my own. And I came up with this thing called the soda fountain rag. And I can't play it, but I'll show you how to suppose it was started like this.

is that little space we find in the dark each night without a light, in the bend of dark arms, safe from trauma, grief, and strife. Black is the color of real jungle fever in Belize, Tanzania, or Papua New Guinea. Sweaty black bodies swinging wildly, uninhibited, unashamed, unabashedly free. Black is the color of the Atlantic floor, the complexion of the sky dive directly north. It is the sunset horizon disappearing.

it on the whole block live from the black box. Phone call, liberation, or entrapment. Mercury in retrograde at midnight, all was well. But suddenly the box became engulfed with a beam of light. Somebody get some pussy tonight.

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This black box is crack rocks, coded and COVID sponsored and hosted. Like checking the yes box on a love letter, they go together. Black box. Like Snoopy and Woodstock, they flew around. Never found black box when the plane went down.

because their anger is not ours to carry. Their bullets or brokenness, because hopeless is not our horizon. Because healing is a duty and obligation. Because God is a holy action. A woman who changes with weather, because in between we dance. Because times are hard and we are timeless. Because we cherish the groove and ground we walk on water and wishes well worn. Because we suffer without defeat, refusing to be destroyed. Because we miracle and magic, charm and spell. Because we forgive but never forget. We know justice isn't determined by a judge. Because karma never dies. For the wizards and ways of our defiance, visions of our rising, risen selves, overcoming race, fire spit of tongues, wise as rickety rocking chairs, suffering salt and sand skies, memories unshackled, shining stitches on a stretch marked heart. For the flowers that bloom in midnight scars, how we suffered and sought a north star when there was no light.

This rejoice, this righteous delight, this reunion, a longing to be held, the endless embrace. We got a cause to take joy in. How we weathered and persisted. Tenacious, no stone unturned. Moon shining, shared laughter, patient smiles. Reminiscing on first times, mistakes, and unrequited loves. Playful. Friends. Kinfolk codes of cool, calm, and copacetic. How we witnessed.

0: As upon now, as I look out upon the world, and it's always been a thing with me, to feel that all men know the truth, you see.
1: I see.
0: And so therefore I've always felt that even though a man was not a Christian, he still had to know the truth somewhere. Or if he was a Christian, he could know the truth. Or he could not. It's according to whether he knew the truth, and the truth itself doesn't have any name on it to me. See? And each man has to find this for himself, I think. I believe that a man ought to, or here to grow themselves into the full, into the best good that they can be. At least this is what I want to do. And, you know, this is my belief, that we are supposed to, I'm supposed to grow to the best good that I can get to. And when I, as I'm going there, becoming this, and when I become, if I ever become, it, this will just come out of the home. So whatever that's going to be, that's what it will be. I'm not so much interested in trying to say what it's going to be. I don't know. But I just hope, I realize that good can only bring good.

0: I would like to, you know, just say tone-wise, I would like to be able to produce a more beautiful sound. But now I'm primarily interested in trying to work what I have, what I know, down into a more lyrical line. You know, that's what I mean by beautiful, right? More lyrical, so to be, you know, easily understood.
1: It is either thing that they, the person who doesn't understand, will understand in time,
2: mm-hmm.
1: Upon repeated listening, or it's a thing that he never will understand.
2: Mm-hmm.
1: And, you know, that's the way it is. There are many things in life we don't understand.
2: Right.
1: And we go on anyway.

Dear John, Dear Coltrane, Dear John, Dear Coltrane, by Michael S. Harper.

sex finger toes in the marketplace near your father's church in Hamlet, North Carolina. Witness to this love and this calm follow of these minds. There is no substitute for pain. Genitals gone or going, seed burned out. You tuck the roots in the earth, turn back and move by river through the swamps.

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Loss so great, each black woman expects your failure in mute change. The seed gone. You blood up into the electric city. Your song now crystal and the blues. You pick up the horn with some will and blow into the freezing night.

0: I think that music, being an expression of the human heart or the human of being itself, does express just what is happening.
1: So then if...
0: It expresses the whole thing. The whole of a human experience is any particular time that is expressed. To me, it's music, and this music is an expression of Christ. To me, higher ideal.
1: Mm-hmm. Mm-hmm.
0: So therefore, brotherhood is there. And I believe with brotherhood, there would be no poverty. And also with brotherhood, there

0: some people say cannot understand your playing, or in terms of music, of course. And some say that is not jazz because that's most progressed music. Well, you answered very beautifully, but once again, I'll ask, what do you have this comment?
1: Well, I don't feel there's an answer to this. I think that it's just it is either thing that the person who doesn't understand will understand in time,
0: mm-hmm.
1: Upon repeated listenings, or it's a thing that he never will understand.
0: Mm.
1: And you know, that's the way it is. There are many things in life we don't understand,
0: right?
1: And we go on anyway.

0: At this moment, what do you have in your mind through your coming future? In another sense, what is your theme about your music?
1: Oh, I would, I tell you, I believe that our men are to, are here to grow themselves into the full, into the best good that they can be. At least this is what I want to do, and you know, this is my belief, that we are supposed to, I'm supposed to grow to the best good that I can get to.

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Work, work, work, Sonora, work your body line. Work, work, work, Sonora, work it all the time. My girl's name is Sonora. I